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1: 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Let's kick things off right now with a song called All My Exes. And coming up, we got a classy country cut from Miss Linda Ronstadt.

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0: Miss Linda Ronstadt with Blue Bayou. You know, her soft vocals helped make that song an international hit. And it was an international hit in 1979 and 1978 as well. Of course, Roy Orbison is the one who originally done the song, but her country crossover is the one most fans request today. And you got a chance to hear it right here on 98.9 WDNE. Thanks to those awesome folks there at the outhouse. I tell you what, if your septic tank is acting up and you need it pumped, you reach out to the outhouse. 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
5: Here's the Metro News AccuWeather forecast. Tonight, expect hazy and humid conditions with a low temperature of 65. Tomorrow will bring hazy sunshine, very warm and humid weather with temperatures nearing the record high of 92 from 1988. Be prepared for an afternoon thunderstorm. Additionally, wildfire smoke will impact air quality and visibility at times. The high will reach 90 degrees. Tomorrow night will be partly cloudy and humid with isolated thunderstorms.

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0: Oh, yes, indeed. Stick around for Jason Aldean, Mo Bandy, along with Janie Fricke, and we got Tyler Hubbard as well. But hey, right now, let's take a look at some country music news. Miranda Lambert, Chris Stapleton, Taylor Swift, and Phil Vassar are nominated for the Contemporary Artist Songwriter Award from the Nashville Songwriters Association International. And I can guarantee you this much, one of them will be inducted this fall.
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I love his take on that song, Things You Drunk. That's pretty unique the way he did that, at least to me, 98.9 WDNE. Right now, I got a song for you that was released in 1979, and it's somewhat remarkable that this song lived on as the format was about to embrace the pop-friendly urban cowboy sounds over songs like this one. It was a number two hit for Mo Bandy and Jamie Fricky, and it's definitely a traditional country ballad. It's called It's a Cheating Situation, and it's brought to you by those awesome folks there at Gen Transport. You want to get your CDL license? 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

0: Who would have thought you would hurt her on country radio with a new song? Taylor Swift, I Knew It, I Knew You, 98.9 WDNE. Max McDown, Tyler Hubbard, and Tim McGraw are all ready to go. But right now, let me tell you about the fact that the Beverly Fireman's Festival gets underway on Saturday, that's July 18th, with a Beverly Fireman's Queen competition going on at 5 p.m. at the Beverly School. Then on Monday, for all you bingo players out there, it's bingo at the firehouse with a $1,000 jackpot. Doors open at 5 p.m. Bingo starts at 6:30 p.m. And, of course, go on up, have some fun, and, of course, support the Beverly Volunteer Fire Department.
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Bailey Zimmerman, religiously, 98.9 WDNA. Keeping the music rolling right now with Dustin Lynch and Easy to Love. Coming up, we got a classic from Charlie Pride.

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0: Oh, Charlie Pride with his signature song, Kiss an Angel Good Morning, here on 98.9 WDNE. And of course, that's on just about every list of essential 70s country songs. And of course, it hit number one and had some light crossover success as well. And you got a chance to hear that great song, thanks to those awesome folks there at the Outhouse. I tell you what, if you need a portable toilet, a hand washing station, or your septic tank pump, the Outhouse can handle all three. 304-636-7079 is the number to call. After we take a look at your AccuWeather forecast, we got Nate Smith and Craig Morgan.
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7: Here's the Metro News AccuWeather forecast. Tonight, expect hazy and humid conditions with a low temperature of 65. Tomorrow will bring hazy sunshine, very warm and humid weather with temperatures nearing the record high of 92 from 1988. Be prepared for an afternoon thunderstorm. Additionally, wildfire smoke will impact air quality and visibility at times. The high will reach 90 degrees. Tomorrow night will be partly cloudy and humid with isolated thunderstorms possible and a low of 68. For weather anytime, download the AccuWeather app. For Metro News, I'm meteorologist Jason Caterina.

0: Luke Combs with Be By You on 98.9 WDNE. Stick around for some Darius Rucker, Freddie Hart, and Parker McCollum. But right now, I found this on the internet. I'm going to bring you five of these. The question was, what's a weird phobia you have? Of course, some of these I can't use on the air, but I will give you these five. First one is, I hate balloon popping. Second, my belly button being touched. Third, people in giant mascot suits. Four, driving on bridges. And five, horses. Those big eyes freak me out.
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Time now for a classic country cut, and a song I've chosen won the CMA Song of the Year twice. Yes, that's official. It won twice. Not sure how that works, and I can't really track down how that happened. But there was other accolades for this song as well from 1971. It's a precious love song and was considered one of the biggest country songs of the decade. I'm talking about Freddie Hart and Easy Lovin'. It's being brought to you by those awesome folks there at Jack Mall Storage. If you need some storage, you reach out to Jack Mall. Their phone number is 304-636-7079.

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Zach Topps on deck, Parker McCollum ready to follow, and Jason Aldean is getting his stretches in before we hit that 10 o'clock hour. But right now, let me remind you, we're going to be your new home for Mountaineer football and basketball. 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

but I got a beer in my hand. That's what Luke Bryan's saying here on 98.9 WDNE. We're having some fun on this Thursday night. At least I am. Hopefully you are too as well. Let's kick things off with MacArthur. On the way, we got a classic country cut from Mr. Cal Smith.

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0: Oh, yes, indeed. The singer meets and then marries a woman he comes across at a bar. The charming story is definitely one of the best top 50 country songs from the 1970s. And you heard it here on 98.9 WDNE. Thanks to those great folks there at the Outhouse. 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
5: Here's the Metro News AccuWeather forecast. Tonight, expect hazy and humid conditions with a low temperature of 65. Tomorrow will bring hazy sunshine, very warm and humid weather with temperatures nearing the record high of 92 from 1988. Be prepared for an afternoon thunderstorm. Additionally, wildfire smoke will impact air quality and visibility at times. The high will reach 90 degrees. Tomorrow night will be partly cloudy and humid with isolated thunderstorms possible and a low of 68. For weather anytime, download the AccuWeather app. For Metro News, I'm meteorologist Jason Catarina.

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0: yes, indeed. We're at the bottom half of the hour here on 98.9 WDNE. We got a classic country cut from Donna Fargo on the way. But did you hear a study says that marriage immediately adds 4.5 pounds? I got to thinking about that and looking back at my life when I got married, and that's probably just the prenup. I don't think it counts the later on years.
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Notice she didn't forget you're a mama in that list. 98.9 WDNE. Time now for another great classic country cut. And this one won a Grammy and also topped the charts back in 1972. It's a plucky little love song by Donna Fargo. It's called The Happiest Girl in the Whole USA. And it's being brought to you right now thanks to those great folks at Jack Mall Storage. You may need storage. Maybe you need a small building or a large building. You give them a call and they can help you out. 304-636-7079.

0: Coming up, we got Cody Johnson, Hudson Westbrook, Dustin Lynch, and you know I've got to throw in the country babe somewhere, so she's coming up as well, Miss Miranda Lambert, here on 98.9 WDNE. 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

Russell Dickerson getting us into my final hour here on 98.9 WDNE. And I tell you what, we're keeping the music rolling, starting off with John Party. I'm not going to comment about the problem he's having with his boots. Coming up, we also have Riley Green, and I got a classic country cut from John Conley. Plus, we'll check in with those great folks at AccuWeather.

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0: John Conley, rose-colored glasses on 98.9 WDNA. You know what? That is a great song about proving your love. And, of course, John's voice also allows this 1978 classic to keep a hold of a place on most of the list about the best 1970s country songs. And, of course, you heard it here. Thanks to those awesome folks at the Outhouse. I tell you what, if you have an odor, maybe your toilet's slow to flow and you got a septic tank, you call those folks there at the Outhouse. They'll come pump it out for you. 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Coming up, we're checking in with AccuWeather. 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
6: Here's the Metro News AccuWeather forecast. Tonight, expect hazy and humid conditions with a low temperature of 65. Tomorrow will bring hazy sunshine, very warm and humid weather with temperatures nearing the record high of 92 from 1988. Be prepared for an afternoon thunderstorm. Additionally, wildfire smoke will impact air quality and visibility at times. The high will reach 90 degrees. Tomorrow night will be partly cloudy and humid with isolated thunderstorms possible and a low of 68. For weather anytime, download the AccuWeather app. For Metro News, I'm meteorologist Jason Caterina.

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0: Kenny Chesney with Carry On, 98.9 WDNE. On the way, my final classic country cut of the night, and it features Billy Joe Spears, and we'll get into that one here shortly. But right now, did you hear research shows that you end up eating just as many calories and just as much fat at a sit-down restaurant as you do at a fast food place? And you know what? Add insult to injury, you're expected to tip, too.
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Ella Langley, Choosing Texas, 98.9 WDNE. For my final classic country cut, Miss Billie Joe Spears is who I've chosen. Now, she's been mostly forgotten, but she made a bold statement with this song, Blanket on the Ground. It was her only number one hit from a career that lasted much longer than most remember. Now, the production was equal parts of the Nashville sound and incorporated some of the outlaw movement as well. And you get a chance to hear it right now, thanks to those awesome folks there at Jack Mall Storage. If you need storage, you reach out to Jack Mall. They can help you out. 304-636-7079.

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0: Miss Megan Maroney wrapping it up for the night out on this Thursday night. As always, thank you so much for allowing me to entertain you during these hours. Really do appreciate it. Hopefully I made you laugh or at least enjoy all the great country I brought your way. Speaking of great country, Joe Danger's in at 6 a.m. And you know what? He's going to have you steal his meal if you can. So make sure you're ready for that. At 8:20, it's Joe's Jocularity. Not the funniest thing you'll hear, but it will put a smile on your face. And don't forget that I'll be back tomorrow night at 7 p.m. to do it all over. And, of course, all my classy country cuts, just like tonight, will be from the 1970s. And between now and the time I hit the airwaves again, love somebody.
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1: Here's the Metro News AccuWeather forecast. Overnight will be hazy and humid with poor air quality due to smoke from area fires with a low of 65. On Friday, expect very warm and humid weather with hazy sun and afternoon thunderstorm and high temperatures reaching 89. The wildfire smoke will continue, leading to unhealthy air quality and reduced visibility at times. Friday night will be partly cloudy and humid with a chance of a thunderstorm and a low of 68. For weather anytime, download the AccuWeather app. For Metro News, I'm meteorologist Jason Caterina.

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1: Here's the Metro News AccuWeather forecast. Overnight will be hazy and humid with poor air quality due to smoke from area fires with a low of 65. On Friday, expect very warm and humid weather with hazy sun and afternoon thunderstorm and high temperatures reaching 89. The wildfire smoke will continue, leading to unhealthy air quality and reduced visibility at times. Friday night will be partly cloudy and humid with a chance of a thunderstorm and a low of 68. For weather, anytime, download the AccuWeather app. For Metro News, I'm meteorologist Jason Catarina.

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1: Here's the Metro News AccuWeather forecast. Overnight will be hazy and humid with poor air quality due to smoke from area fires with a low of 65. On Friday, expect very warm and humid weather with hazy sun and afternoon thunderstorm and high temperatures reaching 89. The wildfire smoke will continue, leading to unhealthy air quality and reduced visibility at times. Friday night will be partly cloudy and humid with a chance of a thunderstorm and a low of 68. For weather, anytime, download the AccuWeather app. For Metro News, I'm meteorologist Jason Caterina.

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1: Here's the Metro News AccuWeather forecast. Overnight will be hazy and humid with poor air quality due to smoke from area fires with a low of 65. On Friday, expect very warm and humid weather with hazy sun and afternoon thunderstorm and high temperatures reaching 89. The wildfire smoke will continue, leading to unhealthy air quality and reduced visibility at times. Friday night will be partly cloudy and humid with a chance of a thunderstorm and a low of 68. For weather anytime, download the AccuWeather app. For Metro News, I'm meteorologist Jason Caterina.

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1: Here's the Metro News AccuWeather forecast. Overnight will be hazy and humid with poor air quality due to smoke from area fires with a low of 65. On Friday, expect very warm and humid weather with hazy sun and afternoon thunderstorm and high temperatures reaching 89. The wildfire smoke will continue, leading to unhealthy air quality and reduced visibility at times. Friday night will be partly cloudy and humid with a chance of a thunderstorm and a low of 68. For weather, anytime, download the AccuWeather app. For Metro News, I'm meteorologist Jason Caterina.

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9: Here's the Metro News AccuWeather forecast. Overnight will be hazy and humid with poor air quality due to smoke from area fires with a low of 65. On Friday, expect very warm and humid weather with hazy sun and afternoon thunderstorm and high temperatures reaching 89. The wildfire smoke will continue, leading to unhealthy air quality and reduced visibility at times. Friday night will be partly cloudy and humid with a chance of a thunderstorm and a low of 68. For weather anytime, download the AccuWeather app. For Metro News, I'm meteorologist Jason Caterina.

0: This classic country cut on 98.9 WDNE is brought to you by The Outhouse. If you have a big event coming up,
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1: Yeah.
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2: West Virginia Metro News. I'm Chris Lawrence. Attorneys for the Greenbrier in the most recent court filings make the case that their creditor, Wild Silver Springs Holdings, is wanting much more than just paid the money they're owed.
3: The Greenbrier lawyers gave a timeline of asking representatives of White Sulphur Springs Holdings for a payoff amount to demonstrate the level of communication. It included emails between Charleston attorney Steve Ruby and lawyers for White Sulphur Springs Holdings, which named a figure of $387 million. The lawyers for the Greenbrier wrote in their response that, quote, in sum, defendant's refinancing transaction remains on track to close, much to plaintiff's dismay. The Greenbrier lawyers continued by saying, quote, plaintiff's response is a last-ditch effort to derail that refinancing, contrary to plaintiff's disingenuous claim that all it wants is to be repaid.
2: And Brad McElhaney writes more at WBMetroNews.com. In Weston, another big turnout of folks who have serious problems with plans for a high-power transmission line that'll pass through the region. Valley Link held another open house for its planned Valley North project last night. Developers say they're taking feedback at those meetings before settling on where the route will go. Property owners say they believe that they're being forced into something that'll denigrate their land and its value. The ACLU wasted no time jumping on the city of Huntington's plan for a $2.1 million contract with Flock Technology following a lawsuit against the city. 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
2: Secretary of State Chris Warner has put out a statement following President Trump's nationwide address last night on election security. Quoting Warner here, West Virginia has yet to receive a call from the White House, the intelligence community, or any other federal agency alerting us to a real existing threat to our 2026 general election. That's great news for us because it's exactly what we're seeing on our end as well. We remain open to any actionable intelligence that will help West Virginia strengthen its election security even further. Until then, we'll stay the course. From the Metro News Anchor Desk, I'm Chris Lawrence.
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8: Here's the Metro News AccuWeather forecast. Today, expect very warm and humid conditions with hazy sunshine along with a chance of an afternoon thunderstorm. Wildfire smoke will cause unhealthy air quality and reduced visibility periodically. The high temperature will reach 89. Tonight, skies will be partly cloudy and humid with a chance of a thunderstorm in some areas. Lingering smoke from local fires will continue to impact air quality with a low dropping to 68. For weather anytime, download the AccuWeather app. For Metro News, I'm meteorologist Joe Lundberg.
9: Right now, 70 degrees. You're tuned to WD&E, and I know you know that, but I just love to say it. The morning show just getting started, of course, thanks to Bird's House of Donuts in downtown Elkins. You might want to plan on lunch at Bird's today. Got a great menu to choose from and all that, not to mention 34 different flavors of donuts fried up every single day, plus the specialty donuts of the month, like the Island Cake Donut. And it's topped with pineapple glazed toasted coconut and the Banana Split Donut filled with banana cream and strawberry jelly. Chopped with pineapple glaze. That's all at Bird's. And thank you, Bird's, for being a part of the morning show. Here's Jason Aldean with some Tucker Wetmore coming up.

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brunette, the name of that one. If you're singing along, you might want another title. Tucker Wedmore, that's who you're singing with. I've got birthdays today in the Dairy Queen Birthday Club. We take a look at it about this time every day of the week. And then Monday morning at this time, we'll give that cake away from Dairy Queen, a frozen ice cream cake. Let's see who could win. Well, people having birthdays this week, not to mention today. Jerry Pritt, happy birthday. Michelle Watson, same to you. Monica Scott, happy birthday. And I'm thinking twins, Zachariah and Jedediah Scott. Now, I could be wrong. I don't know. It doesn't say that, but that's just a guess on my part. I'm a thinking man. You know that. You realize that. Get your birthday in at WDNEFM.com under the Dairy Queen Birthday Club. You got to do it. I don't know if she can cook or not, but she sure can sing. Here's Faith Hill, Peace of My Heart from 1994 to 98.9.

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0: One more time. What are we doing? We're doing the best that we can. Give yourself a hand.
1: Thank you, Mac. Mac Davis. A classic brought to you by The Outhouse. Hey, is it considered bragging if you're just stating facts? I mean, come on. It is National Yellow Pig Day, and all that means is it's no big deal. They like today's date, the 17th. It's supposed to be like a lucky number, things like that. And the guys that put it all together needed a mascot. They chose a yellow pig. It's like a bank-looking thing, yellow bank, pig bank. I don't know why we're celebrating the number 17. Anyway, we are. It's National Lottery Day, too, so you might want to take advantage of the lottery. Okay, waste your money. I don't play the lottery unless it gets up to like $800 million, and then, you know, you got to take a shot at that, but otherwise it's like burning your bucks. Just set them on fire. Take a couple of bucks every day and burn it. That's just my opinion. You know, you might have won hundreds of thousands of dollars. I don't know. It's also National Tattoo Day. Just be careful what you get. You know, it's permanent. Find a good artist. That's some good advice right there. I mean, somebody who's really knows what they're doing. Again, because it's permanent. Be careful. National Peach Ice Cream Day. That could be in your future. And National Wrong Way Corrigan Day. He flew from California to New York. And then he wanted to retrace Amelia Earhart's flight, but they denied the permit. He couldn't do it. So he took off, got in the clouds, and ended up going there anyway. But he always, his whole life, he said, no, I didn't mean to do that. I made a mistake. But it's kind of funny to me that he got to fly the route that they said, no, you can't. So, questions. It's always been kind of up in the air about that. But he, to his death, he said, no, I just went the wrong way. So I just thought you'd like to know.
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0: Hillary Kent, Cole Wetzel on that one on WDNE 98.9 FM. 50% Fridays on our website. You might want to check it out. There are some certificates there that you can buy for $25, but you turn right around and spend double your money. And I'm talking Darren's Pizza Shack. We have seven of those left. You might want to look into this. And normally on a Friday at 9 o'clock, new deals go up. I don't see any right now that I'm looking at that are going to come up and be available this very morning. But normally on Friday at 9, new ones go up. So you might just check back in. Something might come in. I don't know. I'm not in charge of that. I just, you know, tell people about stuff. Like the $25 you can spend online for Darren's Pizza Shack and turn right around and double your money. Spend $50 when you walk through the door at Darren's. 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And they have a lot of stuff. 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Make sure it says Clarksburg Elkins in the drop-down box. If it says Morgantown, we'll just click on that and then go down to Clarksburg Elkins, and you'll see what I'm talking about.
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2: Here's the Metro News AccuWeather forecast. Today, expect very warm and humid conditions with hazy sunshine along with a chance of an afternoon thunderstorm. Wildfire smoke will cause unhealthy air quality and reduced visibility periodically. The high temperature will reach 89. Tonight, skies will be partly cloudy and humid with a chance of a thunderstorm in some areas. Lingering smoke from local fires will continue to impact air quality with the low dropping to 68. For weather anytime, download the AccuWeather app. For Metro News, I'm meteorologist Joe Lundberg.
3: We're at 70 degrees right now. Expect some of that smoke from the Canadian wildfires to kind of move in today. If you have breathing problems, you might want to kind of stay in the house and stay away from all that. I'm just trying to help. I don't know how bad it's going to get, but I remember the last time this happened, it was pretty bad. So if you've got breathing problems, this is not the time to go running around. Just thinking, trying to help.

0: Zach Top, all that with South of Sanity on 98.9 WDNE. We're going to do the Pledge of Allegiance right now. We do it every day about this time. Mrs. West, third grade class of North Elementary School. We have them up to the microphone, recorded them. We like to play them back about this same time. 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
1: 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Attorneys for the Greenbrier in their most recent court filings make the case their creditor, White Sulphur Springs Holdings, wants much more than just paid the money they're owed.
2: The Greenbrier lawyers gave a timeline of asking representatives of White Sulphur Springs Holdings for a payoff amount to demonstrate the level of communication. It included emails between Charleston attorney Steve Ruby and lawyers for White Sulphur Springs Holdings, which named a figure of $387 million. The lawyers for the Greenbrier wrote in their response that, quote, in sum, defendant's refinancing transaction remains on track to close, much to plaintiff's dismay. The Greenbrier lawyers continued by saying, quote, plaintiff's response is a last-ditch effort to derail that refinancing, contrary to plaintiff's disingenuous claim that all it wants is to be repaid.
1: And Brad McElhaney writes more at WVMetroNews.com. With the Metro News Minute, I'm Chris Lawrence.
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4: Here's the Metro News AccuWeather forecast. Today, expect very warm and humid conditions with hazy sunshine along with a chance of an afternoon thunderstorm. Wildfire smoke will cause unhealthy air quality and reduced visibility periodically. The high temperature will reach 89. Tonight, skies will be partly cloudy and humid with a chance of a thunderstorm in some areas. Lingering smoke from local fires will continue to impact air quality with a low dropping to 68. For weather anytime, download the AccuWeather app. For Metro News, I'm meteorologist Joe Lundberg.
5: It is right now 71 degrees at WTAD. My turn, Joe Dager. We'll take a look at the Dairy Queen Birthday Club coming up here in just a little bit. I want to remind you, at 8:30, you could actually today win a single-topping large pizza from Geno's when we play Steal Joe's Meal. I'll open up the phone lines. I'll tell you when to call a little bit later on. And if you can answer two out of three of my trivia questions right, the pizza's yours. Geno's gets the good times going every Friday morning right here on 98.9. See you around 8:30 for that. In the meantime, more great country, Megan Maroney, Beautiful Things, Rodney Atkins, These Are My People coming up.

These are my people, Rodney Atkins on 98.9 WDNE. I have my questions ready to go for Steel Joe's meal. Like I said earlier, you could win a single topping large pizza from Gino's. You might want to know something about x-rays, bananas, and Santa Claus. There you have it. Those are the three categories, so brush up on your trivia. See if you can win that pizza coming up around 8:30, 8:35, somewhere right in there. I'll open up the phone lines. We'll do that. I've got birthdays to talk about this morning. Jerry Pritz, happy birthday. Michelle Watson, Monica Scott, and I do believe we're looking at twins here, Zachariah and Jedediah Scott. Well, happy birthday to big old good luck on winning that cake Monday morning from DQ. We'll do that at, well, two songs anyway, out of 6 o'clock. We'll find out who wins the cake like we do every Monday right here on WDNE. We're going to turn this truck around here with Jordan Davis.

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0: That's Addicted, Dan Seals on WDNE. That's a classic brought to you by the folks at the Outhouse. I've got the Farmer's Almanac ready right now, brought to you by Lincoln Supply in Mill Creek, and I'm picking out my bluegrass. 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

way back to 1991, couple of weeks as number one. Their debut single, too, by the way. Right? They kicked them off, right? Diamond Rio and Meet in the Middle. It's bluegrass time. Got a tune all picked out called Shake These Losers Blues. If you like what I'm about to play, join me on Sunday morning from 8 to 10. I've got 2 hours of it. Now, we have a bluegrass program tomorrow morning from 8 until 11 called Into the Blue. Now, I don't have anything to do with that, but I will tell you it's a good program. The guy plays some great stuff. So you might want to check that out, Lon Helton. So there you have it. That's tomorrow morning and Sunday morning. We got your weekend covered with some great bluegrass.

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4: Here's the Metro News AccuWeather forecast. Today, expect very warm and humid conditions with hazy sunshine along with a chance of an afternoon thunderstorm. Wildfire smoke will cause unhealthy air quality and reduced visibility periodically. The high temperature will reach 89. Tonight, skies will be partly cloudy and humid with a chance of a thunderstorm in some areas. Lingering smoke from local fires will continue to impact air quality with the low dropping to 68. For weather anytime, download the AccuWeather app. For Metro News, I'm meteorologist Joe Lundberg.
5: 7:38 in the morning with Joe Danger and 72 degrees right now. Tomorrow, big day. And the next stop in the great gas and grocery giveaway just happens to be Bates Carpet and Furniture on the Beverly 5 Lane. You'll want to be there from 11 to 1 o'clock, or at least from 11 until you get to step inside the wind tunnel for your chance to win a $100 gas card, maybe a $100 grocery gift card. How about a Treasure on the Mountain ticket? Bates Bucks and radio swag, and a whole lot more. It's all going on tomorrow, Saturday, from 11 to 1 o'clock at Bates Carpet and Furniture.

0: like that. Be Bayou, the name of that. That's Luke Combs on your radio, WDNE. We got the Beverly Firemen's Festival kicking in, you know. They already have the Little Miss Beverly pageant, and coming up tomorrow, the Beverly Firemen's Queen, that's going to be going at 5 o'clock at the Beverly School. And then on Monday, we've got bingo planned for you at the firehouse with a $1,000 jackpot. The doors will open at 5, and bingo's going to start at 6:30. You might want to take that in. We'll let you know what's going on. I will tell you right now, Thursday, July 23rd, they've got the Ox Roast at 4-H Camp Pioneer. That starts at 4 o'clock. They've got the pet show planned at 6 at the firehouse. It's going to be an ice cream social there, too, and the community appreciation night, 6 o'clock, hot dogs, chips, and drinks. Well, like I said, I'll go over more of that, especially next week when it's in full swing.
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1: With the Metro News Minute, I'm Chris Lawrence. A Southern West Virginia man charged in a plot to attack the White House UFC event is awaiting additional court dates. 21-year-old Chandler Skaggs of Chapmanville pleaded not guilty in a Thursday hearing in U.S. District Court in Columbus, Ohio. He was arrested last week, the eighth individual charged in connection with a plot to attack the White House UFC Freedom 250 Fest in June.

0: The West Virginia DEP is out with an advisory about air quality in West Virginia tied to dense smoke from Canadian forest fires. Officials say that smoke reached West Virginia late Thursday and will continue today, and the advisory says it could be enough to elevate air quality index to unhealthy or very unhealthy range. And a Marion County man who was the subject of a silver alert has been located. 66-year-old Mark Cunningham of Fairmont had been missing since Wednesday.
1: Mr. Cunningham has been located alive and conscious off of Country Club Estates.
0: That's Whitehall Deputy Police Chief Jacob Straley. With a Metro News Minute, I'm Chris Lawrence.
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3: Here's the Metro News AccuWeather forecast. Today, expect very warm and humid conditions with hazy sunshine along with a chance of an afternoon thunderstorm. Wildfire smoke will cause unhealthy air quality and reduced visibility periodically. The high temperature will reach 89. Tonight, skies will be partly cloudy and humid with a chance of a thunderstorm in some areas. Lingering smoke from local fires will continue to impact air quality with the low dropping to 68. For weather anytime, download the AccuWeather app. For Metro News, I'm meteorologist Joe Lundberg.
4: We're at 71 degrees, pretty much have been all morning long. Got my questions all ready. I can't wait. Half hour from now, I'm going to open up the phone lines and get you on there to see if you can win a single-topping large pizza from Gino's Pizza and Spaghetti House. I'm excited. Here's Morgan Wallen and Don't We. Rodney Atkins up next. It's America.

It's America. Rodney Atkins, WDNE 98.9 FM, on our way to Joe's Jocularity, thanks to Bob's Automotive. If you have a joke you think I might be interested in using, you can text that to me, 304-636-9363. That's my text number. If you want to do that, you certainly can. I might even use it. I don't know. I got to find one. I need one here for, but give me three songs and we're in it. Here's one of them, Luke Bryan, Country, and She Knows It.

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0: Blue Tacoma, Russell Dickerson. My turn, Joe Danger, and it is time to play Steal Joe's Meal right here on WDNE. I need you to call. 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
1: Metro News Sports. Good morning. I'm Daniel Woods. The West Virginia men's basketball team is hard at work this offseason, getting ready for head coach Ross Hodges' second season in Morgantown with an almost entirely new roster. Butler transfer Finley Bizjack is hoping to provide a scoring punch for the Mountaineers this season.
14: I'd like to say I'm a scorer. I naturally love scoring the basketball. I don't think there's a better feeling on earth to me. But I try my best to be a winner and be a playmaker and help others as much as possible, but also mostly just involve the basket.
1: Bizjack was a guest Thursday on the CityNet statewide sports line. High school football practices continue around West Virginia, getting ready for the fall season, which is less than 2 months away. The St. Mary's Blue Devils improved from 4 wins to 8 wins in 2025, and lineman Dion Mosley says the Blue Devils are ready to keep up that habit.
15: Coach Moat, you know, he saw something was up with the work ethic we had, and he started to have us step up as a team, not just as leaders individually. We all kind of just stepped up as a team, and if someone wasn't there, someone else was there to take their place, and we all just need to have that mentality this year.
1: Find Joe Brocato's full visit with St. Mary's at WVMetroNews.com. The West Virginia baseball team's top high school prospect won't make it to Morgantown. Right-handed pitcher Kyle Castile is signing with the Chicago White Sox.

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0: Questions surround the future of West Virginia's only minor league hockey team as the Pittsburgh Penguins have decided to end the organization's affiliation with the Wheeling Nailers. The Penguins' new ownership group also owns the Florida Everblades, one of Wheeling's opponents in the ECHL, which becomes Pittsburgh's new affiliate in the league. Wheeling released a statement on Thursday saying the organization has already begun speaking with other NHL teams about affiliation for the future. With sports, I'm Daniel Woods.
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14: Here's the Metro News AccuWeather forecast. Today, expect very warm and humid conditions with hazy sunshine along with a chance of an afternoon thunderstorm. Wildfire smoke will cause unhealthy air quality and reduced visibility periodically. The high temperature will reach 89. Tonight, skies will be partly cloudy and humid with a chance of a thunderstorm in some areas. Lingering smoke from local fires will continue to impact air quality with the low dropping to 68. For weather anytime, download the AccuWeather app. For Metro News, I'm meteorologist Joe Lundberg.
15: We're still at 71 degrees, have been pretty much all morning long. It's 8:42. I'm going to go over to another radio station in the building here, 1240 on your AM dial, or it's also 99.9 FM. 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Now, if you want to catch the program we do every day of the week, Monday through Friday, a little after 9 o'clock, we play funeral notices, and then we get into buying, selling, and trading live on the air, or you can text me. 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It doesn't matter. It doesn't have to wait until the show's going on. You can go ahead and do that now. We're going to buy, sell, and trade stuff. As long as you're not a business, you can call up, and maybe you're looking for a part for your truck. You want something hauled away, your lawn mowed, stuff like that. That's what we're going to do. I hope you'll join me for that. The Trading Post on WDNE, 1240 AM, and like I said, 99.9 FM. Just in case, here's Morgan Wallen.

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1: For the Metro News Minute, I'm Chris Lawrence. Three people were killed in a four-car crash in Jackson County. The incident occurred near Goldtown on I-77. A pickup truck crossed the median and struck a passenger car head-on, headed north. One in the truck and two in the car died, and then a semi and another car crashed into them. City of Huntington and the Huntington Police Department say they need to do a better job of handling federal grants. A federal audit pointed out some deficiencies, and Police Chief Will Watkins says HPD will take the advice from the DOJ and says the local department's focus remains on accountability and transparency. Due to anticipated ill weather, the town of Bolivar has postponed its 200th anniversary celebration for this weekend. Organizers say high heat and as well as anticipated thunderstorms tomorrow prompted the delay. No new date given. And the ever-popular WWE will come to West Virginia this fall as Friday night's SmackDown will be at the Charleston Coliseum and Convention Center October 30th. With a Metro News Minute, I'm Chris Lawrence.
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8: Here's the Metro News AccuWeather forecast. Today, expect very warm and humid conditions with hazy sunshine along with a chance of an afternoon thunderstorm. Wildfire smoke will cause unhealthy air quality and reduced visibility periodically. The high temperature will reach 89. Tonight, skies will be partly cloudy and humid with a chance of a thunderstorm in some areas. Lingering smoke from local fires will continue to impact air quality with the low dropping to 68. For weather anytime, download the AccuWeather app. For Metro News, I'm meteorologist Joe Lundberg.

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3: With this Metro News Minute, I'm Jeff Jenkins. One of the arguments being framed before the state's Public Service Commission on whether Mom Power should be allowed to build a gas power plant near Morgantown and charges customers for it is it's natural gas versus coal. United Mine Workers Union President Brian Sanson told the PSC Thursday such a plant will kill coal in that part of the state.
4: I believe it sends a clear signal to the rest of the industry that northern West Virginia coal is, or thermal coal in West Virginia is dead.
3: The PSC is scheduled to hear more testimony today. Governor Patrick Morrissey says his administration has completed its review of nearly $4 million in TANF funds that support six programs now being released. Federal authorities expected to release more information today about election fraud that President Donald Trump talked about in a national address last night. West Virginia Secretary of State Chris Warner says West Virginia not one of those states. With this Metro News Minute, I'm Jeff Jenkins.

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5: Here's the Metro News AccuWeather forecast. Today, expect very warm and humid conditions with hazy sunshine along with a chance of an afternoon thunderstorm. Wildfire smoke will cause unhealthy air quality and reduced visibility periodically. The high temperature will reach 89. Tonight, skies will be partly cloudy and humid with a chance of a thunderstorm in some areas. Lingering smoke from local fires will continue to impact air quality with the low dropping to 68. For weather anytime, download the AccuWeather app. For Metro News, I'm meteorologist Joe Lundberg.

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3: With this Metro News Minute, I'm Jeff Jenkins. We're expected to get new numbers this hour from the State Department of Health on how many cases of cyclosporiasis, that bad stomach virus, are in West Virginia. Earlier today, Taco Bell coming out saying West Virginia is one of five states where iceberg lettuce from a supplier from Mexico was sold. The shredded lettuce is being removed from the Taco Bell restaurants. The FDA says the bad lettuce has also been found in Taco Bells in Indiana, Kentucky, Michigan, and Ohio. You can smell that smoke from the Canadian wildfires in West Virginia this morning. We're also getting some haze from it. The state DEP has put out an alert for residents to be aware of the conditions and take appropriate steps. Not guilty, the plea from a Chapmanville resident, 21-year-old Chandler Skaggs, in federal court in Columbus, Ohio. He was arraigned Thursday after being charged in the alleged plot to attack the UFC event at the White House. Skaggs was allegedly going to be one of the snipers. Eight men have been charged. With this Metro News Minute, I'm Jeff Jenkins.

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Tomorrow is the next stop in the Great Gas and Grocery Giveaway, and we're heading to Bates Carpet and Furniture in Elkins. 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
12: Here's the Metro News AccuWeather forecast. Today, expect very warm and humid conditions with hazy sunshine along with a chance of an afternoon thunderstorm. Wildfire smoke will cause unhealthy air quality and reduced visibility periodically. The high temperature will reach 89. Tonight, skies will be partly cloudy and humid with a chance of a thunderstorm in some areas. Lingering smoke from local fires will continue to impact air quality with the low dropping to 68. For weather anytime, download the AccuWeather app. For Metro News, I'm meteorologist Joe Lundberg.

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6: Here's the Metro News AccuWeather forecast. Today, expect very warm and humid conditions with hazy sunshine along with a chance of an afternoon thunderstorm. Wildfire smoke will cause unhealthy air quality and reduced visibility periodically. The high temperature will reach 89. Tonight, skies will be partly cloudy and humid with a chance of a thunderstorm in some areas. Lingering smoke from local fires will continue to impact air quality with the low dropping to 68. For weather anytime, download the AccuWeather app. For Metro News, I'm meteorologist Joe Lundberg.
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3: Here's the Metro News AccuWeather forecast. Today, expect very warm and humid conditions with hazy sunshine along with a chance of an afternoon thunderstorm. Wildfire smoke will cause unhealthy air quality and reduced visibility periodically. The high temperature will reach 89. Tonight, skies will be partly cloudy and humid with a chance of a thunderstorm in some areas. Lingering smoke from local fires will continue to impact air quality with the low dropping to 68. For weather anytime, download the AccuWeather app. For Metro News, I'm meteorologist Joe Lundberg.

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7: Here's the Metro News AccuWeather forecast. This afternoon will be hot as the temperature climbs near the record high of 92 degrees set back in 1988. Expect humid conditions with hazy sunshine. Wildfire smoke in the area will result in unhealthy air quality and reduced visibility at times. The high temperature will reach 90 degrees. Tonight, anticipate partly cloudy skies with humidity lingering and a chance of isolated thunderstorms. Smoke from local fires will continue to impact air quality with the low temperature dropping to 69 degrees. For weather anytime, download the AccuWeather app. For Metro News, I'm meteorologist Joe Lundberg.

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0: More at WVMetroNews.com. State Department of Health says there are 139 confirmed cases of cyclosporiasis in West Virginia. That's the name of that bad stomach illness caused by lettuce from Mexico that ended up in some Taco Bell restaurants in West Virginia and four other states. Taco Bell says the lettuce will be replaced within 24 hours. Expect testimony to wrap up today in that PSC hearing about a natural gas power plant planned for the Morgantown area. With this Metro News Minute, I'm Jeff Jenkins.
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2: Here's the Metro News AccuWeather forecast. This afternoon will be hot as the temperature climbs near the record high of 92 degrees set back in 1988. Expect humid conditions with hazy sunshine. Wildfire smoke in the area will result in unhealthy air quality and reduced visibility at times. The high temperature will reach 90 degrees. Tonight, anticipate partly cloudy skies with humidity lingering and a chance of isolated thunderstorms. Smoke from local fires will continue to impact air quality with the low temperature dropping to 69 degrees. For weather anytime, download the AccuWeather app. For Metro News, I'm meteorologist Joe Lundberg.
3: Is this the dog days of summer? Because I've been sweating like a dog. And hey, good afternoon. Roger Taylor checking in. Filling in for the boss man one more time. I'll be here till 7 o'clock this evening. Ella Langley, Morgan Wallen right now.

Tyler Hubbard, 98.9 WDNE. This young lady has an interesting last name. It's Stella Lefty. Yep, just like Lefty Frizzell. It's called Boston. On a

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0: There's a voice we lost in the prime of life. That's Keith Whitley. 98.9 WDNE. Roger in for the boss man one more time this week. Coming up, music from Chase Rice. I got Zach John King. What an interesting name. Zach John King on the way. Up next, it's Country News Now.
1: When it comes to news, we're first in country. Country News Now. Zach Brown Band kicks off their tour tonight, and tourmate Grace Potter is ready.
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London, Paris, paradise. 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Other scenes come to think I missed them all. And damn,

Speaking of the coast, remember Five for Beach, you and me. That sunset, cliffs by the sea, and the night rolled in. And you still talk about that moon that I can't recall, but God, I

0: Ah, there he is, Zach John King. Roger with you on a Friday afternoon. The weekend is rapidly approaching. Got music from Morgan Wallen coming up. A classic country cut from Conway Twitty and Loretta Lynn as well. Hey, we're going to have our next great gas and grocery giveaway tomorrow. Bates Carpet and Furniture on the Beverly 5 Lane, 11 to 1. Stop by sometime between 11 and 1. Get in the wind tunnel. Win yourself a prize. You get in there, you're going to win something. We got a list of prizes, a whole bunch of them. It could be a gas card, $100. Could be $100 worth of groceries. Could be a Treasure on the Mountain ticket. Wouldn't that be something? Bates Bucks. And, of course, radio swag like T-shirts and all. But you're going to win something if you're in there. So stop by, see us. It's always a good time. Bates Carpet and Furniture, Beverly 5 Lane, 11 to 1. Great gas and grocery giveaway. 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
1: Metro News Sports. Good afternoon. I'm Joe Percato. Miles Sandler is one of the most high-profile recruits to join the WVU men's basketball team in recent years, and the incoming freshman recently competed in the CP3 Elite Guard Camp in Las Vegas. The camp is hosted by veteran NBA guard Chris Paul with some of the top point guards in the college game. Sandler on his biggest takeaway from competing in the camp.
2: I'm learning from one of the greats, of course, so being around him, watching his, learning about his ball screen reads and watching his film when he was in the NBA, like just learning defensive schemes, how common and how everything is similar. No matter what teams are running, like it usually ends the same way. A lot of the plays and defensive schemes are all going to be similar to other teams.
1: Sandler was a guest on Wednesday's edition of the CityNet Statewide Sports Line. Check out the interview in its entirety at WVMetroNews.com. WVU baseball signee Kyle Castile will sign with the Chicago White Sox. The Butler, Pennsylvania product was selected in the 11th round of the MLB draft on Sunday, and he has opted to sign with the Sox rather than enroll at WVU. NBA Summer League in Las Vegas last night, former Marshall standout John Elmore helped the Lakers qualify for the semifinal round as LA defeated Chicago 105-82. Elmore scored 11 points and dished out 5 assists in 19 minutes on the court. 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
3: Come on, Liam, let's go. 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
1: 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Head coach Aaron LePeau is confident that momentum can carry from one season to the next.
7: 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So we know there's a challenge ahead of us, but we also know that's an opportunity to show what we're made of, and we're up for the challenge.
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14: Here's the Metro News AccuWeather forecast. This afternoon will be hot as the temperature climbs near the record high of 92 degrees set back in 1988. Expect humid conditions with hazy sunshine. Wildfire smoke in the area will result in unhealthy air quality and reduced visibility at times. The high temperature will reach 90 degrees. Tonight, anticipate partly cloudy skies with humidity lingering and a chance of isolated thunderstorms. Smoke from local fires will continue to impact air quality with the low temperature dropping to 69 degrees. For weather anytime, download the AccuWeather app. For Metro News, I'm meteorologist Joe Lundberg.
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I knew it.

0: Oh, she's like Donnie and Marie rolled into one. She's a little bit country, just a little bit rock and roll. Taylor Swift, 98.9 WDNE. Got music from Luke Combs coming up, Nate Smith on the way. Rolling along on your Friday. I know you're just kind of biding your time until you can punch the clock and hit the road, but 5 o'clock we'll have The Drive at 5, brought to you by your friends at Beenders in downtown Elkins.
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3: Here's the Metro News AccuWeather forecast. This afternoon will be hot as the temperature climbs near the record high of 92 degrees set back in 1988. Expect humid conditions with hazy sunshine. Wildfire smoke in the area will result in unhealthy air quality and reduced visibility at times. The high temperature will reach 90 degrees. Tonight, anticipate partly cloudy skies with humidity lingering and a chance of isolated thunderstorms. Smoke from local fires will continue to impact air quality with the low temperature dropping to 69 degrees. For weather anytime, download the AccuWeather app. For Metro News, I'm meteorologist Joe Lundberg.
4: 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If you're out in the sun, don't be there. Get under some shade. 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Chug that bad boy. You need to stay hydrated. Music from Jason Aldean gets us rolling. Don't tell on me. Come on. Keep your mouth shut.

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0: 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You've got today's best country, your all-time favorites. Hey, it is coming up, my friends. The Beverly Firemen's Festival, week-long event, starts on the 18th. Beverly Firemen's Queen Pageant at the Beverly School. July 20th, they'll have bingo at the Firehouse. $1,000 jackpot. Nice. Doors open at 5 with bingo at 6:30. Praise and Worship Night on the 21st at the Firehouse. 22nd at Cakewalk and Silent Auction. Hey, the Ox Roast, of course, at Camp Pioneer. That's on the 23rd. Also on the 23rd, a pet show, an ice cream social. Community Appreciation Night with hot dogs, chips, and drinks. Petting Zoo on the 24th. And lots of great entertainment on the 24th as well. Tithe of Volume. That's a band. And our own John Ellison is in that band, by the way. 5:30 to 7:30, they'll perform. And then Wyatt Turner, very talented young man, will play at 8 o'clock at the Fire Hall. And then fireworks, scheduled for 9 o'clock. That's all going on at the Beverly Firemen's Festival. And if you have, you know, a food truck or maybe you sell crafts or something, you need to contact them and make arrangements to set up on the final 2 days of the event, the 24th and 25th. It's like $30 a day or $50 for both days. So, hey, you need to be there both days. Check it out. It's the Beverly Firemen's Festival.
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0: Corey Kent, Co. 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Roger with you here on a Friday. Working our way through the final hour of not only the work day, but the work week for a lot of you. The weekend is upon us. I've got a classic country cut coming up after the break from Tanya Tucker, the one that started it all for Delta Dawn. We've got George Burge and Luke Bryan with Ride, Ride, Ride, which you'll do very soon. Once you punch that clock, head off to Beander's, because I'll have the drive at 5 coming up too.
1: 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Mountain Lions are preparing for the upcoming fall sports season as WVSSAC preseason workouts approach. Coaches are encouraging student athletes to complete physicals and conditioning ahead of official practice dates. Mountain Lion football kicks off Friday, August 28th against Pocahontas County. In Mountaineer news, WVU football continues preparations for the 2026 season with off-season discussions centered on the quarterback competition and the development of the roster ahead of fall camp. In men's basketball, the Mountaineers earned the National Association of Basketball Coaches Team Academic Excellence Award after posing a team GPA above 3.0. 5 WVU players were also named to the NABC Honors Court for their academic achievements. Your Tucker County Sports Report is brought to you by Atkins Home Center and Parsons.
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5: Here's the Metro News AccuWeather forecast. Tonight, expect partly cloudy skies and humid conditions with a chance of a thunderstorm in some areas. Smoke from nearby fires may cause poor air quality. The low will be 69 degrees. Tomorrow will bring cloudy and humid weather with a possibility of a heavy thunderstorm. These storms could result in flooding downpours and localized damaging wind gusts. The high temperature will reach 81 degrees. For weather anytime, download the AccuWeather app. For Metro News, I'm meteorologist Jason Caterina.
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0: George Burge, Luke Bryan, Ride, Ride, Ride. That's what we're doing, my friends. The Drive at 5 coming up here very shortly. In the meantime, I've still got music coming up from Jason Aldean. Going to do a little Thomas Rhett for you. Squeeze in some Riley Green if I have time for that, too. We're 98.9 WDNE with today's best country and your all-time favorites.
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1: With this Metro News Minute, I'm Jeff Jenkins. Testimony will wrap up this evening before the State Public Service Commission, a two-day hearing coming to a close on Mom Power's plans to build a $2.4 billion natural gas-fired power plant near Morgantown and put a surcharge on customers now to finance it. Mom Power attorney Chris Callis says Mom Power could do this without the surcharge money, but it would have some impact. The
2: company is not saying this would put it in financial distress or that it could not be done. It is saying, however, that it may very well stress its credit metrics and lead to higher financing costs.
1: The PSC has until next March to make its decision. Meteorologists say tomorrow should be better than today in parts of the state hazed over with smoke from Canadian wildfires. A longtime elected official from Putnam County has announced his resignation. Putnam County Circuit Judge Mark Cersea says he's in the early stages of Alzheimer's. With this Metro News Minute, I'm Jeff Jenkins.
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4: Here's the Metro News AccuWeather forecast. Tonight, expect partly cloudy skies and humid conditions with a chance of a thunderstorm in some areas. Smoke from nearby fires may cause poor air quality. The low will be 69 degrees. Tomorrow will bring cloudy and humid weather with a possibility of a heavy thunderstorm. These storms could result in flooding downpours and localized damaging wind gusts. The high temperature will reach 81 degrees. For weather anytime, download the AccuWeather app. For Metro News, I'm meteorologist Jason Caterina.
0: 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You've done it, my friends. You put in your 8. 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

0: You are on the drive at 5 at Zach Top, south of Sanity. 98.9 WDNE, thanks for coming along. 3 days in a row I got to do this, sitting in for the boss man. He should be back in this spot on Monday, with any luck at all. If he doesn't, then it's my luck that I get to come back and play again. We'll see how that goes. Stop by Beander's, folks. It's Friday night. Always a good time at Beander's. It's where your friends will be. Come on in. Ask about some of those roast beef sandwiches that they've brought back for at least a time. I don't know if they're permanent on the menu or not. The $3 drink of the week is the Bird of Paradise. And the $3 shot is the breakfast shot. So check those out as well. And if you're thinking of something healthy but tasty as heck, ask about the summer salad. We'll talk more about that coming up too. Monday is $10 burger night. $10 gets you a burger and either a side of fries or their homemade chips. All you can eat spaghetti and meatballs on Tuesday for $7. Wednesday is team trivia. That's at 7 p.m. And on Thursday, 75-cent wing night. And then you're up to Friday and the weekend starts and everybody's having a good time. So what can I tell you, friends? Tonight's the night. Get on down to Beander's.
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14: Here's the Metro News AccuWeather forecast. Tonight, expect partly cloudy skies and humid conditions with a chance of a thunderstorm in some areas. Smoke from nearby fires may cause poor air quality. The low will be 69 degrees. Tomorrow will bring cloudy and humid weather with a possibility of a heavy thunderstorm. These storms could result in flooding downpours and localized damaging wind gusts. The high temperature will reach 81 degrees. For weather anytime, download the AccuWeather app. For Metro News, I'm meteorologist Jason Caterina.
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0: 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You're on the drive at 5. 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It's a Friday night. No better time to be there. Stop on in. Get a table of folks together and just have a good time. The $3 drink of the week is the Bird of Paradise. $3 shot is the breakfast shot. They've got delicious sandwiches. One more I wanted to mention that I didn't mention the last time around is the French dip. I talked about the P-38, the B-24, the B-25. Those are the ones named after airplanes that Joe Kwasniewski flew during World War II, kind of the patriarch of the place. Well, they've got a French dip sandwich that people have been raving about. It's roast beef piled high on a hoagie bun, sautéed onions, provolone, and, of course, a savory au jus to dip it in, the French dip. Ask about that tonight at Beamders. And ask about jobs, because they may be hiring just as well. They like you to come in person to do an application, so do that. Talk to them. See if they've got a job for you. Stop in and see them at Beamders in downtown Elkins, and happy weekend, everybody.
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Max McMillan, 98.9 WDNE, kind of rounding out the drive at 5 for today, my friends. But they're just getting started down there. It's a Friday night. Head on down, check out some great drinks and some great food specials going on. Always delicious, always a good time. Beenders in downtown Elkins. Rounded out here with Megan Maroney. This one's called 6 Months Later.

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1: With this Metro News Minute, I'm Jack Carlson. More people in the Mountain State are coming down with the bad stomach illness called cyclosporiasis. The State Department of Health says there have been 139 total cases, doubling last week's reported total. Officials have tied the illness to produce such as lettuce. Berkeley County epidemiologist Robert Diener says to take some prevention measures with vegetables.
2: Rinse all fruits and vegetables under running water. We recommend using a produce brush on firm produce. It's also recommended to cut away damaged areas and then refrigerate cut produce.
1: Officials say 15 of West Virginia's cases have resulted in hospitalization. Canadian wildfire smoke is sweeping through the Mountain State, especially in northern and eastern West Virginia. Health officials say vulnerable people such as children and the elderly should stay inside. National Weather Service meteorologist Matt Ruddy says we'll start next week with smoke as well. Read more at WVMetroNews.com.

0: East and Catarina.
1: Hot days, warm nights. That's what we're dealing with right now. Rolling into my final hour of the evening with Morgan Wallen.

0: It's the epitome of grace, the essence of refinement, the pinnacle of elegance and wait, I was thinking of something else.
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0: 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Today's best country, your all-time favorites. Hey, reminder again, tomorrow's the day. Going to be at Bates Carpet and Furniture on the Beverly Fine Lane from 11 to 1. Stop by for the great gas and grocery giveaway. And you can win. If you step in the wind tunnel and grab one of those slips of paper that's flying around in there, you're going to win something. You take it to the table and they take a look at the list and they say, what do you got there? Number 31? Okay, number 31 is this. 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Might be a $100 grocery card. It might be a Treasure on the Mountain ticket. Wow, you could win a brand new pickup truck or something there. It could be Bates Bucks that you can spend in the store. Or it might be radio swag like a t-shirt. 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Stop on by 11 to 1. Bates Carpet and Furniture, Beverly Five Lane. This is tomorrow, Saturday, 11 to 1, for the great gas and grocery giveaway.
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3: Here's the Metro News AccuWeather forecast. Tonight, expect partly cloudy skies and humid conditions with a chance of a thunderstorm in some areas. Smoke from nearby fires may cause poor air quality. The low will be 69 degrees. Tomorrow will bring cloudy and humid weather with a possibility of a heavy thunderstorm. These storms could result in flooding downpours and localized damaging wind gusts. The high temperature will reach 81 degrees. For weather anytime, download the AccuWeather app. For Metro News, I'm meteorologist Jason Caterina.

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0: 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Today's Best Country, your all-time favorites. Thanks for coming along for the ride with me for the last few days. Been sitting in for the boss man. What have I got coming up? Got a little Dylan Scott. I got a little Chris Stapleton before I clear out of this joint. So stick around right here.
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1: Cole Swindell kicking things off for the Night Owl on this Friday night. Thank you so much for allowing me to be a part of it. And, of course, I'm with you till that midnight hour. Want to stress this real quick. We're under a Code Red air quality alert, and that means air pollution concentrations within our local region are unhealthy for the general population. The effects of the air pollution can be minimized by avoiding outdoor exercise or anything strenuous outside as well. Sensitive groups should take additional precautions, and these groups include children, the elderly, and people suffering from asthma, heart disease, or any other lung disease. And that's from the National Weather Service. Coming up tonight, all my classy country cuts brought to you by those great folks at the Outhouse. Are going to continue with our 70s movement. We'll hear a lot of the great songs from that decade.

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1: 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And you just heard it here on 98.9 WDNE. Thanks to those awesome folks there at the outhouse. I tell you what, if you've got a toilet that's slow to flush, maybe you got an odor in your home, and you got a septic tank, you call the outhouse. They'll come pump it out for you. 304-636-7079. Coming up, your AccuWeather forecast, Riley Green and Scotty McCreary.
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9: Here's the Metro News AccuWeather forecast. Tonight, expect partly cloudy skies and humid conditions with a chance of a thunderstorm in some areas. Smoke from nearby fires may cause poor air quality. The low will be 69 degrees. Tomorrow will bring cloudy and humid weather with a possibility of a heavy thunderstorm. These storms could result in flooding downpours and localized damaging wind gusts. The high temperature will reach 81 degrees. For weather anytime, download the AccuWeather app. For Metro News, I'm meteorologist Jason Caterina.

0: Stick around for the Kentucky Headhunters, Dottie West and Cole Swindell on your station for today's best country and your all-time favorites as well, 98.9 WDNA. Right now, let's pause and take a look at what happened on this day in country music. In 1993, Alan Jackson began a four-week run at the top of the Billboard Country Singles chart with Chattahoochee. In 2025, the Grand Ole Opry recreated the final show at the Ryman Auditorium before moving to the Opry House in 1974. Bill Anderson, Lori Morgan, and the band Perry were among those performing. And we have two birthdays today. Craig Morgan is turning 62, while Luke Bryan is 50.
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3: 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If you have the vent coming up, the outhouse has several

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1: Dustin Lynch on your station for today's best country and your all-time favorites as well. 98.9 WDNE. And I promised you a Dottie West song, and I'm going to deliver right now. This comes from late 1979. It was the number one song for her. And when she passed in the early 90s, Jody Messina covered this song in tribute to her. It's called A Lesson in Leaving, and it's brought to you by those great folks there at Jack Mall Storage. If you need storage, Jack Mall can help you out. 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

0: Stella Lefty with Boston on 98.9 WDNE. Before the 8 o'clock hour, I'm going to play Ella Langley, Cole Swindell, Justin Moore, and Taylor Swift. I do believe I've got that timed out just right. We shall see if I'm as good as I think I am. But anyway, I digress. Let's tell you what's going on tomorrow. And that would be the Great Gas and Grocery Giveaway at Bates Carpet and Furniture on the Beverly 5 Lane. It's going to be going on from 11 to 1. You know, come on out, take your turn in the wind tunnel for your chance to win a $100 gas card, $100 grocery card, a Treasure on the Mountain ticket, Bates Bucks, radio swag, and maybe some other things that I'm just not aware of. So, get up there, 11 to 1, have some fun. And, of course, where am I going to be tomorrow during all that? I'm going to be right here bringing you nothing but the best in country as always. You know, you got to have a good man on the board when things are live, if you know what I mean.
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